0: of London, show you something to make you change your mind.
1: Die ARD Hitnacht. Radio für alle.
2: You self-destructed little girl, pick yourself up, don't blame the world. So you screwed.

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And we could have some. And he's up there. What's that?

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Yes, and how many years can some people exist before they're allowed to be free? Yes, and how many times can a man turn his head and pretend that he just doesn't

up before he can see the sky. Yes, and how many ears must one man have

couldn't dance. You didn't even want me around. And now I'm back to let you know I can really shake 'em down.